2ST, better music and more of it coming up on Tuesday morning at 6 and also at 8 o'clock we give you the chance to win $375 with a secret sound. That's all thanks to Cobbity Grove Kitchens. There's AC/DC. And you shook me all night long. Hello, it is Kev on the way for you. $25 with a secret sound. That's all thanks to Cobbity Grove Kitchens. There's AC/DC. And you shook me all night long. Hello, it is Kev on the way for you. Got an Aussie.

cheers to those moments in music you just have to crank up. Better music and more of it. 2ST.

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cheers to those moments in music you just have to crank up. Better music and more of it.

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